Where's my kiss at? Hold up, it's been a day, where have you been? Chilling with some friends on the West End. She said, I saw you in a story with that one chick. You know, the one you got drunk with. When we started dating, you were being reckless. Look, babe, it's not what you think. She pulls away and pours a

I know we never met, but a sign, mama, a connection I won't forget. You were good and made it there, but as for me, I just couldn't be there as I felt myself floating in the air. But I've always been there with you, no matter what you've been through. And the good times too, like hitting homers in Little League. As you ran around the bases, your smile wasn't just you, but it was also

both on the same page. Confessions in seconds. They love what they hate.